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You are tuned in to Elsewhere Radio, where we got all rhythm, no algorithm. And if you're ready to take flight into the great unknown, I've got something new just for you. 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
0: Set loose. 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

playing the music we like. 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Welcome along to 8 Radio Daytime with me, Dino Murray, in which it's 1 p.m. this Friday, the 25th of September. Here we go. What have we got coming up this hour? We've got some Pamela News stuff from them. Man Woman Shane Saw. Going to be playing a bit of Anchoress as well. If you want to get in touch, text WhatsApp or iMessage to 0838 888 888. Socials at 8 Radio Ireland. You've got loads of details there now. So let's get anyone from the Strokes. This is Going to Babylon.

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What have I got coming up for you now? 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

playing the music we like. Empire of the Sun, We Are the People. 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It's 2026, spectacular live reenactment of Martin Scorsese's The Last Waltz, featuring a 10-piece band, full brass section and special guests. If you want to win, tag your gig buddy, share this post on your story, or send it to WhatsApp with The Last Waltz to 0838 888 888. So obviously he's going to the socials on Instagram and that, and you'll see the competition running there. You can share, tag your pal, or you can text the number 0838 888 888 with your name, of course. And the competition will be running for the next few days, so get on that. And then I'm going to play some great new music for Gillaband are back with Pugnello, just released today. It's getting rave reviews from the Tin Air, from the Guardian, from Stereogum. 5 stars all around. So let's play a bit of Allergia.

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Anchoress featuring Gweno here on 8radio.com with I Had a Baby Not a Lobotomy. Flying through 8 Radio Daytime today. We've another hour coming up very shortly. So let's get through to the midday hour with this. This is brand new from Pamela. It's Standing in the Rain.

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It's The Verve. This is Music. Welcome along to the show. If you're only joining us, it's 8radio Daytime with me, Dino Murray. Here till 1 o'clock today. So this hour, we've got new music from Julia Jacqueline on the way. Also going to play a bit of Pip Blom in there for you as well. 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

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They'll tell you what time you get up in the morning and what time you go to bed at night. They'll tell you what you eat, what kind of clothes you can wear, what you drink. They'll even tell you the morning paper you can read.

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We do have a competition live at the moment, so if you want to win tickets to The Last Waltz in the Tree Olympia in Dublin on Saturday the 10th of October, it's very easy to do so. It's a spectacular live reenactment of Martin Scorsese's The Last Waltz, featuring a 10-piece band, full brass section, of course, and special guests. 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Winners revealed next week, so stay tuned. Takeradio.com to see who wins that great competition. See The Last Waltz in the Olympia. What have we got coming up here now? This is brand new from Jungle as well. It's Someday, Somewhere.

0: club nights at Whelan's of Wexford Street. Kick off your week upstairs with the Silent Disco, Monday to Thursday nights. 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

standing in the way of control from Gossip here on 8radio.com, and that is it from 8 Radio Daytime today. No Jenny this week. Simon will be up later on in the afternoon. I have one more tune. It is from Pip Blom. It's Errors 2026. Talk to you after.

0: performing live at Whelan's of Wexford Street. These charming men play the main room on Saturday, September 12th, while Bird Talker play upstairs. Susie Ruffle plays the main venue on Wednesday, September 16th, and Havoc play the main room on Thursday, September 17th. Rue Elizabeth plays upstairs on Friday, September 18th, and Cap Carter play the main venue on Saturday, September 19th. Man, Woman, Chainsaw play the main venue on Sunday, the 20th of September, and Sinead Walsh plays upstairs on both the 22nd and the 23rd of September. For full details and to book tickets, head to whelanslive.com or follow us on social.
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Mr. King of the Manosphere was all over the news again. So I took a big deep dad breath and asked the back of your head if you'd heard about him. After a very pregnant pause, you turned round to face me with horror in your eyes and replied, "Aye, he's a prick."

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1: 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I'm your very best robot pal, Rick Justice, and I'm here until 4 this afternoon. Coming up next, we're diving into some funk vibes with Funkadelic's One Nation Under a Groove. So whether you're at home, at work, or on the move, I hope you're ready to get into the groove with us. 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

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That was Sleep on the Left Side by Corner Shop, a real gem that always sets the right mood. And we're such fans of Corner Shop here on 8Radio. Coming up next, we've got Munich by Editors, a track that's sure to get your feet tapping. And later on, we'll be diving into something from Screaming Trees, so lots to look forward to. Thanks for being here with us, sharing in the music we love. Let's keep this vibe going with Editors.

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We just heard Banquet by Bloc Party, a track that always gets the energy flowing. It's Indie's greatest hits here on 8 Radio, and I'm your robot buddy, Rick Justice. Up next, we've got Moving Pictures by The Cribs, so stick around for that. And just a little heads up, we'll be taking a journey back in time later with a classic from Jefferson Airplane. Whether you're chilling at home or out and about, I hope you're enjoying the mix. Music has this wonderful way of connecting us all, doesn't it? Let's keep the good vibes rolling.

That was Nancy Boy by Placebo, taking us back to their distinctive sound. Always a good one to hear. We're heading for 3 o'clock, and in a few minutes, a deep-voiced man will thank our lovely landlords in Wheelands. Coming up, we've got some classic vibes with the Rolling Stones later on, but right now, let's shift gears a bit. Next up is a track that's sure to get you moving. Here's In the City by The Jam, today's Weller track.

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Hope you enjoyed that one. Indie's Greatest Hits with Rick until 4. Up next, we've got a track that always gets the energy flowing. OK Go with Here It Goes Again. And don't go anywhere, because later we'll be diving into some classic sounds from New Order. Thanks for tuning in and sharing your day with us. 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

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We're celebrating 20 years this week since the release of Amy Winehouse's Back to Black, and it's the focus of the Essential album on Saturday night from 8. Then on Sunday, our boss man Simon will have an 8-song shuffle all about black from 9 p.m. Up next, I've got Just When You're Thinking Things Over by The Charlatans, a track that's sure to get you moving. And a little later, we'll dive into some classic sounds with a track from Steely Dan. Whether you're at home, at work, or on the go, I hope you're enjoying the music as much as I am. Stick around for more great tunes right here on 8Radio.com.

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We just rocked out to Richard III by Supergrass. Hope you enjoyed that blast from the past. Up next, we've got Newborn by Muse, a track that's sure to get your energy levels up. And don't go anywhere, because later, we'll have some gorillas coming your way. It's all about the music that moves us, and we're thrilled to share it with you. So, sit back, relax, and let the tunes take you on a journey. 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

You're tuned in to 8Radio.com, where we're all about playing the music we like. We just heard Shock Horror by The View, a track that always brings a bit of energy to the day. That's roundabout all I have time for, but worry not, robot fans, I'll be back soon. 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Playing us out, we've got Love is the Law by the Seahorses, a classic that never fails to get you humming along. 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

AIDRadio.com, playing the music we like on a Friday afternoon. This is, I suppose you call it a technical test of sorts from us here at AIDRadio.com as we check out the results of a lot of cable pulling over the last little while. But now our cables are pulled and we have to see, does everything work? That was Graham Coxon. Before that, Animal Nitrate and from Suede and The Cribs and Never the Same. I'm here till 6 this evening. I hope you'll stick with me between now and then while we check things out here. I've got music on the way from the Go Team and I've got some Biba Doobie to come, but we'll start off with this from the Manic Street Preachers. This is International Blue.

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2: 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For full details and to book tickets, head to whelanslive.com or follow us on social.

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Before that, Genesis, way back, one of the very few occasions, let's face it, that Phil Collins makes it onto the 8 Radio airways, but there will always be these times, and that is the excellent Turn It On Again and the Go Team and Buy Nothing Day in that set as well. 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Simon here until 6 o'clock this evening. I'm going to play some music from really good time in here. We'll play some Hole as well. We'll start off with this recent single from Avril and Emerson. 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

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And of course the album itself is very, very good and well worth a listen. 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And then on Sunday night I'm going to be doing the 8 song shuffle because Ruth is on a departure line duties, and it's all about Black, because Saturday night's essential album marks 20 years since the release of Amy Winehouse's Back to Black. So that is how the weekend pans out here on 8radio.com. Some Zombies, some Pip Blom, and some Justice versus Sibian. 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

I make no apologies for how much I love that tune from Donna Summer. That is State of Independence. Before that, straight out of Amsterdam, we had Piplom and we played School and Way Back for the Zombies and She's Not There. 8 Radio Drive on a Friday afternoon as we experiment with technology. Things sound a little bit funny and skeweth. We're working on it, okay? We're working on it. It's a whole new set of wires and cables and buttons and switches that I'm looking at here. So it's going to take a while. It's going to take a while to sort it out. A deep voice man will thank our ever lovely landlords in Whelan's. And one of the reasons why we're able to be pulling new cables around is, of course, our lovely landlords in Whelan's. And we'll kick off hour two of the show with some music from Super Organism and some Couriers. But to take us up to 5 o'clock, this is some really, really good Irish music. Current single. Well, I was going to say current single. Current remix of a really good song from Makay, Who's Deadly. The song is Let That Body Know. The remix is by Cyril Briscoe and it's very, very good. Sounds like this on 8radio.com.

I suppose it's a real musical generational thing, what we're at just there. Brand new music from Pins, from Couriers, and the track is called Pins, and Couriers are really one of the best bands on the Irish scene at the moment. Before that, a band celebrating 50 years. Just played a gig in Mount Temple, and I think to play another mystery surprise gig somewhere else later on this evening. We had U2, and we played The Fly, and Super Organism started us off on hour two of 8 Radio Drive for this evening, and we played Everybody Wants to Be Famous. This is 8 Radio on a techie test between now and 6 o'clock. I will play some Reluctant Bob and the Lonely Lovers in this set. I will play some Interpol and some Last Dinner Party, but we'll start off with this from another band who were very much in the news at the moment. I know there's a lot of people, 8 Radio listeners among them, who are hanging out waiting to see if they get the infamous Oasis ticket code, whether that's across today, tomorrow or Sunday, to try and buy tickets for the gigs in Slane or indeed any of the other 39 gigs around Europe as well. From them, this is Morning Glory, and I really hope that if you want to go that you get the code. 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

There's a lovely bass line on that tune from Sophia Stell. That is Molly in the Club. Before that, R.E.M. and Man on the Moon and Django Django. And in your beat there as well, we're heading for Quarter Six Cookie. We'll be here at Strange Brew tonight from 9 p.m. as part of our special music stream. And then 2 hours of lovely Indies Greatest Hits then from 10 p.m. until 12 midnight. Before we go, though, I want to play some Smiths and I want to play some Metric. But we'll go back and be all drifty and dreamy. But this is a great tune from Dream Academy. This is Life in a Northern Town on 8radio.com, playing the music we like.

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Music from the Smiths on 8radio.com. That is Shoplifters of the World. Before that, Metric and Victim of Luck and Dream Academy's Life in a Northern Town almost brings this test to a close for this evening. Normal service continues after six. Kick it off with the music from Johnny Marr and Bob Marley and the Wailers. All going to plan. I'll talk to you tomorrow between four and six for the Saturday selection, where we'll feature some of those brand new tracks in the interim. I was a fabulous Friday evening. Stay tuned. Today, radio.com, as I mentioned, Cookie is on his way at nine. I'm going to play out with Kurt Vile. This is Zoom 97, and I will talk to you again tomorrow. See you right after.

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bird song, just in case it ever stops. 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

0: Because it'll increase how to take them off. They'll sell it like hook tomorrow. This world might give up.
1: 15 years on from their launch, I guess, in 2011, that is Gilliband with Chris Pop, taken from their stunning new album, Pugnello, album number 4. They've announced one date so far in Vicar Street on the 27th of February, in as well as a plethora of other dates across the world, and hopefully some more Irish dates to come as well. If you haven't seen Gilliband live, you're missing out. Absolutely one of the top world-class live bands in the world, and the album is absolutely stunning as well, so go ahead and get a copy of that. I'm Googie, this is Strange Brew on 8radio.com. How are you doing? What do we have? Joey from Pizza Pizza will be telling us about a song he loves later on in the show. Loads of good releases this week, so let's play something from this, the new album from Guerriers. Album number 2 comes ahead of sold out shows in Vicar Street and the Olympia back to back, and we've feels like we've been waiting for a while for this, but it's really not that long, I guess. Anyway, album number 2, it's called Nobody's Coming to Save You. Here's the title track. This is Guerriers. Nobody's Coming to Save You.

Stone Fruit there, taken from the new album from Blondshell, album number 3, which is called Violins. And let me see, that follows up 23's Blondshell and then the excellent If You Ask For a Picture, which came out in 2025. Tickets for Blondshell at the Academy in Dublin are on sale now for the 17th of December. If you're looking for something to go to, may I strongly recommend an artist who's released one of my albums of the year, Rua Ree from Cork, whose album Tell Your Mother I Saved Your Life, which is out on Softboy Records and was produced by Keane Kavanagh, is an absolutely outstanding album. And live, Rua Ree really, really consistently delivers, and you should really go see all of these shows. American Bar in Belfast on the 5th of October, Roisin de Vagoe on the 8th, 9th in De Barras, 16th in the Savoy, and then 12th of November in Clears and Kenny, Bank Lane, Waterford on the 13th, and then the Workman's Club in Dublin on the 18th of December. Go to all of them, you will not be disappointed. Rua Ree is great. I'm going to play you my favourite song from the album. This is Fish Go Deep.

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0: Julia Jacklin's debut album on 4AD is called The Gem, and that was called Go It Away From Me, I Love You. The record's fantastic. You should go listen to all of it now. Before that was Brighton folk quartet Ladylike and their brand new single called Borrow Time, which follows last year's EP. It's a pleasure of March. Their excellent EP, It's a Pleasure of Mine to Know You, which is also worth checking out. But definitely looking forward to hearing more from them. I'm Googie, this is Strange Brew on 8radio.com, and it's a few months back now since I had a chat with Joey from the excellent record label Pizza Pizza, here it is.
1: Pizza Pizza, pulling the trigger on it now. Joey, great to see you. Pizza Pizza, obviously one of my top two favourite Irish record labels. Some of my favourite releases are on that. You've done incredible work. How are you doing?
2: Good, yeah. We had a good release there this year. Bunch of Dublin, / Australian women, Dose, we put out an EP there.
1: Incredible,
2: I recorded and produced it, which is the first one I did in a while, which is good.
1: We played it quite a bit on the show, and they've done a few shows here in the Roisin as well.
2: Yeah, a fantastic band, yeah, I loved working with them. The only release I can totally think of off the top of my head, and selfishly, is the next album by Larry, which will be coming out. We recorded in December, but I don't know when it's coming out yet, but it is finished, and it is fabulous. So.
1: Excellent. Can't wait for that one. It's been a while, right?
2: It's been a while. The last one we did was in 2018 with Steve Alvini, RIP. So naturally he passed away, so we had to figure it out ourselves. But we did it up in Donegal in Attica studios, Tommy McLaughlin's place, who his band Berkeley would have recorded Alvini in the studio, very like it, and I feel like we stole all of his tricks and techniques to make it feel like it's like that. So
1: I was just talking to Bridie from Soak, who's going to do a live album with Tommy, I think.
2: Unreal, yeah. They have a serious serious relationship from making tunes.
1: Some fella.
2: Yeah.
1: You're down with Just Mustard tonight, obviously.
2: Yeah.
1: Doing the hard work.
2: Doing the Lord's work with Just Mustard, yeah. In the middle of the never-ending tour.
1: It is a never-ending tour, right?
2: It is, yeah. But to be honest,
1: do you know Rob's having his son?
2: I only did it when he sat there on the show, yeah.
1: He was interviewing me there earlier, last week on my radio. I don't know, he really took control.
2: Funny, someone told me recently he's actually a very selfish lover, but that's not that's beyond the point.
1: I will have to say, and I could be wrong, it's just I felt from his interview technique that, for example, I would consider, we would probably, personally, I give a lot, so I'm not saying that's how I would feel. I feel that Rob, he's here now. Look, it's more of it. No, oh, it's coming.
3: I've had my fun, and that's all that matters.
1: It's like that old. Do you remember Newman and Bedell in Pieces, where they had the
3: skate? Actually, it's a very interesting thing to say, Goody. You've sparked all sorts of interesting thoughts.
1: I often like to put young people up.
3: I shan't intrude.
1: Thanks very much again. Have it, son.
2: Well done, Rob. The hard work's been
1: nice. He's just going to do this. I'm going to get him to do this segment from now on.
2: Intrusive thoughts from an unintrusive man. That's a podcast title right there.
1: That is a very good podcast. Not as good as Foul Language, or may not be out at this stage.
2: Foul Language is my favourite podcast about chickens.
1: Is it?
2: Today.
1: Yeah. Do you want me to send you the preview?
2: I'd absolutely love that.
1: It's pretty good.
2: I would definitely listen to
1: that. Okay, I'll send it on to you. Before I start talking about chickens, can you tell me about a song that you love?
2: I can tell you about multiple songs I love.
1: I asked you for one.
2: But one song I absolutely love that comes to mind is...
1: You don't have to say Just Mustard just because they're here.
2: I won't say Just Mustard just because they're here. I will say Dancing with the Women at the Bar by Whiskey Town. I've been listening to a lot of...
1: Haven't heard that song in ages.
2: Yeah, it's a beautiful song. It's a fantastic one.
1: How do you feel about...
2: About Ryan Adams?
1: Yeah.
2: Well, I think he's an absolute prick. But God, he can write a song.
1: Yeah, right.
2: Sometimes you just have to get over that little mental block in your head and appreciate that. Although you can be an absolute arsehole, you can still do good things as well.
1: It's like Picasso or Dali or John Lennon.
2: Yeah. Those are all great examples of classic arseholes.
1: Yeah. That's amazing. I haven't heard that in ages. So looking forward to playing that. And after that, I'm going to play something from Pizza Pizza. I don't know what yet, because it all depends what date this comes out. But thank you very much.
2: Nice one.
1: Rob, thanks very much.
3: Yeah, no worries, man.

from album number 3 from the Altered Hours, which is out of Beats Pizza Records. That is Lay There With Me. Altered Hours are doing a load of dates, and they are a phenomenal live band, so you should go see them. 24th September in Levis's in Cork, Prim's in Kinsale on the 27th, 1st of October in the Roisin Dove, 12th of November in Dolan's, 14th of November in Potduggan's, 15th in the Spirit Store, and then the 12th of December in the Savoy in Cork. No, sorry, 22nd of November. Sorry, in the Savoy in Cork. Do go see the Altered Hours if you can, because they're fantastic. And thank you very much to Joey. Before that, to Joey from Pizza Pizza. Before that was Dancing with the Women at the Bar by Whiskey Town, which is a song that he loves. And looking forward to hearing that new Larry album, which will be out very soon. Stay tuned here to 8 Radio, where you'll be sure to hear it. Let's see, Musical Collective Trough Hodding are back with their brand new album. Album number 2, it's called Cluck Lai, and let's have a listen to the opening track from that. This is out today, and also another excellent album. So yeah, go check out the whole thing, but we'll play the opening track here. This is Trough Hodding and T. Michael Paddy.

0: city for the week. Oh yeah, it's very quiet. It's actually perfect. There are not many living around here. Do you know the locals? I thought there'd be loads.
1: Hello!
0: But I'll be back in the office on Monday.
1: Hello, hello!
0: Sorry, there's...

Gorgeous track from The Next New Low. That was I'd Rather Yemen to LA, taken from the album Bye Bye Bye Polar Bear, which was out a couple of weeks ago and is really, really, really good. And I will play something else off that album next week, but I just really love that song. So do go check that out. That's The Next New Low. Thanks very much for listening. That's just about all I have time for. I'm going to leave you with this track from the forthcoming album, Paddy O'Hanna's Bacharach Show Volume 1, a tribute by Paddy to the late great Burt Bacharach. And if you've seen Paddy's live show as well, you know you're going to be in for a treat with the album. He's having a lot of fun with this and it sounds great. So yeah, go check it out. It's coming out on vinyl and digital on the 24th of November. Check out strangebreed.ie for more details. And in the meantime, enjoy this. Here's Paddy O'Hanna and My Little Red Book. Have a lovely weekend.

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0: listen, big shot. They'll tell you what time you get up in the morning and what time you go to bed at night. They'll tell you what you eat, what kind of clothes you can wear, what you drink. 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